so fine. Do the bumps of dime in your prime. Then you people call, say beware doll, you're bound to fall. You thought they were all

hanging out. Now you don't talk so loud. Now you don't seem so proud.

diplomat who carried on his shoulder a Siamese cat. Ain't it hard when you discover that?

might know of the original sin. And you might know how to play with fire.